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The senses cease to function in a normal way. Feelings are merging with space and other objects in the universe. Psychophysical reaction.

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Dark side.

0: Hi, I am Carl Cox, and I will play for you in Bulgaria on the 17th of April at Metropolis B-Day. I am really looking forward to coming back and to play to the real party people. Yeah.
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Take your money, ready. Take your money, ready. Take your money, ready. Take your money, ready. 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Take your money, ready. Take your money, ready. Take your money, ready. Take your money, ready. Take your money, ready. 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